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2: I'm Casey Kasem. At number 28 from the album called How to Be a Zillionaire, here's the number one dance song in the USA this week by the English band ABC. It's Be Near Me.

Be Near Me by the band who call themselves ABC, a three-man, one-woman band from Sheffield, England. They move from 36 to 28, second week in the countdown. Every now and then, we get a hit song written about someone who thinks they're on top but are really headed for a fall. That was the theme of Like a Rolling Stone by Bob Dylan, Play with Fire by the Stones, and You're So Vain by Carly Simon. And it's what Paul Young's new song is about, too. He sings, "You think you got it all set up. You think you got the perfect plan to charm everyone you see and playing any game you can. I got news for you." Here's Paul Young at number 27 with "I'm Gonna Tear Your Playhouse Down."

0: I'm gonna tear your playhouse down from the album The Secret of Association. Englishman Paul Young at number 27, moving up four notches, third week in the survey. As the countdown continues,
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0: 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Huey Lewis and the News dropped nine notches to number 26 with their recent number one smash.

0: Huey Lewis and the News, falling from 17 to 26, 14th week in the survey with Power of Love. In 1962, a young soul singer tried to convince his record company that a live album would really make him a star. They said no, nobody would buy a live album. So the singer paid for the recording right out of his own pocket, cut the album at the Apollo Theater, and came up with one of the biggest live albums in history. Details coming up. Casey's Coast
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0: Billboard ranks them, American Top 40 counts them down. There are 19 songs by solo artists in the countdown this week, 4 by women, 15 by men. And here's one of them, at number 25, Englishman John Waite with Every Step of the Way.

Number 25 again this week. That's John Waite and Every Step of the Way. This is Casey on American Top 40. Now, we're up to our story of the young soul singer who believes so much in the power of live performance and live albums that he went against the advice of the experts. Here's the story. Back in 1962, this artist had just signed a new recording contract with King Records. He'd already had several hits on the soul chart, and he came up with the idea of doing a live album at the Apollo Theater. But the head of King Records told the singer, bad idea. No one would want to buy a live version of songs that he'd already recorded. But he knew his record company was wrong, and that only an album recorded live would show off what James Brown could really do. James told writer Jerry Hershey, quote, I was determined, so I decided to do it myself. I said I'd pay for the recording myself if they'd distribute the record. I paid $5,000 out of my own pocket, but I didn't worry about the investment. James said, live is what soul is all about, now ain't it? That album made me, and it made soul. End of quote. Back then, $5,000 was a big investment, and that investment paid off for Soul Brother Number One. James Brown's Live at the Apollo album spent 66 weeks on the Billboard album chart and hit number two. No other soul album had ever done that well on the album chart. And other record companies noticed. Within a year, more live albums were being recorded at the famous Apollo Theater. And more than 20 years later, a hit from the latest of them is in our countdown. From their album, Live at the Apollo, here are Hall & Oates with David Ruffin and Eddie Kendrick. They're at number 24 with The Way You Do the Things You Do and My Girl.

0: At number 24, moving up five notches, The Way You Do the Things You Do and My Girl. Daryl Hall and John Oates with David Ruffin and Eddie Kendrick live at the Apollo. A listener wants to know, so far in the 80s, who's had the most number one albums? Well, there's a three-way tie between the Prince, the Boss, and the band that gathers no moss. Details coming up.
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0: I'm Casey Kasem. The San Francisco band Night Ranger climbed seven notches to number 23 this week. This is the follow-up to their top 10 hit, Sentimental Street. Night Ranger with 4 in the Morning.

0: The five-man band with their fifth top 40 hit. It moves up seven notches this week, and it's called Four in the Morning, I Can't Take Anymore. This is Casey on American Top 40 in Hollywood. Now, let's answer that question about number one albums in the 80s. Robert Capilitan of Quezon City in the Philippines wants to know, so far in the 1980s, who's had the most number one albums? Well, we have a three-way tie, Robert, between the Prince, the Boss, and the band that gathers no moss, the Rolling Stones. Each has had two. In the 1980s, Prince's hit number one on the album chart with a soundtrack from his movie, Purple Rain, and with Around the World in a Day. The Boss, Bruce Springsteen, has hit number one with his albums, The River and Born in the USA. And the Rolling Stones have hit number one in the 80s with their albums, Emotional Rescue and Tattoo You. And there's your answer, Robert. Three acts are tied for the most number one albums so far in this decade, with two apiece, Prince, Bruce Springsteen, and the Rolling Stones. And for the sake of comparison, it's interesting to note that the act with the most number one albums in the 70s had seven. That was Elton John. And the act with the most number one albums in the 60s had 13. The Beatles. Thanks for your letter. Now, on with the countdown.
1: Number 22.
0: Here's that smash by Tina Turner that went to number 2. On its way down now, it drops from 12 to 22. From the soundtrack of the movie Mad Max Beyond Thunderdome, it's We Don't Need Another Hero. Tina Turner.

0: Tina Turner with a song she took all the way to number one in Australia and in West Germany. It got as high as number two on American Top 40. This week it falls 10 notches to 22. We Don't Need Another Hero from the Mad Max Beyond Thunderdome soundtrack. I'm Casey Kasem. This is AT40 in Hollywood. We're counting down the week's 40 biggest hits, and we're 21 hits away from number one. We'll continue in just a moment.
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4: 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You.

0: making the highest Hot 100 debut of the week, coming in at number 45. That's a classic American Top 40 extra from 1985. 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
2: 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Pop Light.

0: Prince and the Revolution on American Top 40. He took that song to number 7 last week, went to 13. This week, he's at number 21 with Pop Life. We're counting down to the hit song by the band called Loverboy, and to our story of the most famous Loverboy in history, a man who romanced nearly 200 women. He was a librarian. Details coming up.
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0: We're coming to you from Hollywood. Here's the English band led by Kurt Smith and Roland Orzabal. Their first two top 40 hits in the USA both went to number 1. Everybody Wants to Rule the World and Shout. Their latest climbs 8 notches to number 20 this week. Here's Tears for Fears, their song Head Over Heels.

head over heels. Tears for Fears, third week in the countdown, moving up 8 notches to number 20. Now on American Top 40, we're up to the latest hit by the Canadian band called Loverboy. And to our story of the most famous Loverboy in history. A man who claimed to have romanced nearly 200 women. A man whose name has now become a synonym for extravagant lovers. The name? Casanova. Who was the real Casanova? Well, first of all, he was an Italian. He was born Giovanni Casanova in Venice in 1725. His mother was an actress, and he never knew who his father was. Casanova was raised by his grandmother, and he earned a law degree in college, but he never worked as a lawyer. Instead, he was a gambler, a writer, a spy, a magician, and for the last 30 years of his life, a librarian in the court of a Bohemian count. But mostly, Casanova was a lover. During his time as a librarian, he wrote a 12-volume book called History of My Life. And in that book, he described romantic affairs with nearly 200 women. And he established his reputation as one of the greatest lovers in history. He also described himself as quite a gourmet, as a man who loved to revel in all of his senses. And whether Casanova was telling the truth or just bragging about those women, his name became the word to describe a great lover. This week, the band whose name made us think of Casanova is at number 19 in our survey. Here's Loverboy with Lovin' Every Minute of It.

Loverboy on American Top 40 with Love in Every Minute of It. They're at number 19, moving up 5 notches, 4th week in our survey. At number 18 is the current hit by John Cafferty and the Beaver Brown Band, the song CITY. Not City, but CITY. And it's the 6th top 40 song in the rock era to have a title in which a word is spelled out. There was ROCK by Bill Haley and the Comets, LONELY by Bobby Vinton, BABY by Carla Thomas, TROUBLE by Elvis, and LOVE by Al Green. Those were the first 5 top 40 songs whose titles were spelled out words. The 6th and latest one climbs a notch to number 18 this week. CITY by John Cafferty and the Beaver Brown Band.

0: CITY from the album Tough All Over. John Cafferty and the Beaver Brown Band moving up a notch, sixth week in the survey as the countdown continues.
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7: 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This is American Top 40, the 80s. 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
0: Every week, American Top 40 is heard in the 50 states and around the world on great radio stations like Q96 KXBQ, Ontario, Oregon, WKNY AM 1490, Kingston, New York, and Hit Radio 103 KHTR, St. Louis, Missouri. Here's the recent number one dance hit by the Pointer Sisters. They took it to number 11 on the pop chart. Falling three notches this week to number 17, it's Dare Me.

the number one dance song in the USA this week. It falls from 14 to 17 on American Top 40. Dare Me by the Pointer Sisters. At number 16 in the countdown is Cry, the hit by the duo of Kevin Godley and Lal Cream. The two Englishmen have spent the last few years not making records, but making videos for acts like Sting and Duran Duran. And even with the success of their own record, Godley and Cream doubt that they'll ever step out from behind the cameras to go on a concert tour. Lal Cream, who's 37 years old, says, quote, "Can you imagine some teenage girl screaming her bloody head off because I turn her on? Look at me. I'm no sex symbol. I don't look like anybody in Duran Duran. The thought of me being a pop star is insane." End of quote by a humble but popular video maker and recording artist. Here's Lal Cream with his partner Kevin Godley. Their song climbs two notches to number 16. Cry, Godley and Cream.

0: Godly and Cream, their first chart single as a duo, is at number 16, moving up two notches, seventh week in the countdown. The song, Cry. There's a rock superstar in the survey whose fans would shed their blood for him. And in his home state of New Jersey, they really did bleed for him, a pint at a time. Details coming up.
1: Casey's Coast to Coast. American. Top 40.
0: Back at number 39, we heard Canadian producer, musician, and songwriter David Foster debut with the love theme from the movie St. Elmo's Fire. Now, here's the recent number one title song from that movie, a song which David Foster produced and co-wrote with the man who sings it, John Parr. At number 15, St. Elmo's Fire.

Almost Fire Man in Motion. John Parr, the 29-year-old Englishman, is at number 15, falling 7 notches with his recent number 1 smash. Now we're up to the superstar whose fans are so loyal they'll bleed for him a pint at a time. The man we're talking about is Bruce Springsteen, the musician whose current tour is this year's hottest concert ticket. Back on August 17th, tickets were raffled off to 2 of Bruce's concerts at Giant Stadium in East Rutherford, New Jersey. But the catch was that you couldn't buy a raffle ticket. The way you got a raffle ticket was by donating a pint of blood to the Central Jersey Blood Bank affiliated with the Red Cross. During a 5-day period, Bruce Springsteen fans who donated blood were entered in the drawing to win tickets to 2 of Bruce's concerts. A spokesperson for the blood bank, Melissa Troy, said that blood donations were about 5 times the normal monthly amount because of the raffle. In all, they took in almost 600 pints of blood. The lucky winners, by the way, were Jackie Britton of Middleton, New Jersey, and Laurie Phillips of South Toms River, New Jersey. Each won a pair of tickets. Now, here's the man who motivated all those blood donors in New Jersey, Bruce Springsteen at number

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0: Instrumental hits in the countdown have been rare the last few years, so we sat up and took notice when we found two instrumentals in the survey this week. That hasn't happened since the summer of 82. Larry Algart and his orchestra were in then with Hooked on Swing, and Herb Alpert had his instrumental, Route 101. This week, the love theme from St. Elmo's Fire by David Foster debuted at number 39, and right here at number 13, climbing nine notches, is the second instrumental, the theme from Miami Vice, Jan Hammer.

0: The Miami Vice theme by Jan Hammer, 37 years old, born and raised in Prague, Czechoslovakia. His first top 40 hit is at number 13, moving from 22. Back in 1964, an Elvis Presley fan who sang like Elvis recorded a song that he'd heard on a Presley album, a song called Suspicion. When it started climbing the chart, Elvis's record company released his version, but it was too late. Details and pieces of both recordings are coming up.
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0: Once a week with AT40, and you know how your favorite songs are doing across the USA. Like the current solo hit by Sting, who grew up in the English town of Newcastle, famous for its coal mines. So famous, it gave birth to the expression about how useless it is to take something where it's already plentiful. It's like carrying coals to Newcastle. Raised in that mining town in England, here's Sting, up four notches to number 12 with Fortress Around Your Heart.

Fortress Around Your Heart by Sting, from the album The Dream of the Blue Turtles. It's at number 12, moving up four notches, fifth week in the countdown. Now I have the story of an Elvis Presley fan who beat his hero to the punch on the charts with one of Elvis's own songs. The story begins in 1962 when Elvis Presley released an album called Potluck. Now, one of the cuts on that album was a song titled Suspicion, and it became a favorite of at least one Presley fan, a 22-year-old singer from Amarillo, Texas, named Terry Stafford. Terry was out in California at the time trying to make it as a singer. His hero and main inspiration was none other than Elvis Presley himself. He could even sound like Elvis. So in 1964, when Terry Stafford got his chance to record, he cut that Presley song that he liked so much, the song called Suspicion. Well, the single was released and began to get airplay. And a lot of people thought it was Elvis. The record began to climb the charts. When people at RCA Records saw what was happening, they decided to release Elvis's original version from the album as a single. But it was too late. Let's hear now a piece of each of those records. Here first is Elvis Presley. Elvis.

0: don't you kick?
1: That's Terry Stafford's version of Suspicion. In 1964, it hit number three. The original version, first recorded by Elvis Presley, 2 years earlier but not released until 64, didn't even chart. And that's the story of how an Elvis Presley fan named Terry Stafford beat his idol to the chart with a song that Elvis first recorded on an album. And the countdown continues on American Top 40.
2: Number 11.
1: After peaking at number 4 last week, the current hit by Phil Collins dropped 7 notches. Here's Don't Lose My Number.

0: Collins with the third hit song from the album No Jacket Required. The first two went to number one. This one got as high as number four last week, and then this week fell to number 11. That's Don't Lose My Number by Phil Collins. I'm Casey Kasem. This is American Top 40 in Hollywood. We're counting down this week's 40 biggest hit singles. Just 10 hits to the number one song in the USA, and we'll continue in a moment. So stay right where you are.
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5: 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Spanning more than 30 years of Billboard Top 40 hits, this is Aretha Franklin with Who's Zoomin' Who?

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2: 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I'm Casey Kasem, this is American Top 40, and we're on our way to the most popular song in the nation.
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2: For 22 years, Stevie Wonder's been averaging a top 10 hit every 10 months. This week, he gets his 26th top 10. Up five notches, here's Part-Time Lover, Stevie Wonder.

0: TV Wonder moving up 5 notches, 4th week in the countdown to number 10 with Part-Time Lover. We're counting down to a rock star who used to be a television cameraman. Then one day he found himself looking through the camera at musicians who couldn't sing and play as well as he could. So he traded his camera for a guitar. His story and his current hit are coming up.
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0: We're up to a song now that debuted at number one on the British chart. It's not the first song to do that in the UK. A dozen hits have had enough advance sales orders and airplay to debut at number one. But it's still impressive. Up 2 notches to number 9 this week in the USA, it's Dancing in the Street, Mick Jagger and David Bowie.
2: Okay!

from number 11 to number 9 this week on American Top 40, Mick Jagger and David Bowie with Dancing in the Street. This is Casey on American Top 40 in Hollywood. Now, we're up to the man who says that what finally put him on the road to rock was working behind a TV camera. He's rock star John Cougar Mellencamp. When John was in college at Vincennes University in Indiana, he worked as a disc jockey at the college radio station. And John discovered that being a DJ wasn't the easy job that he thought it was going to be. But he didn't immediately give up on broadcasting. He also took some television production classes. And he worked in the college's TV studio, which produced some local commercial shows. John was a TV cameraman. And he told us, quote, "These guys would come in for some little local show and they'd have an acoustic guitar, bang on it, and sing some Bob Dylan songs. And I'd be working in the background operating the camera. I thought, I can do better than these guys. They're on TV and I'm running the camera." End of quote. And that's when John Cougar Mellencamp stepped out from behind the camera and started playing rock and roll. John says, "Now I wish I was back on that side of it. You know, in the production side more. I enjoy producing records and being involved in the arrangements and stuff just about as much as I do the other side, the personality side." End of quote. At number 8 this week on American Top 40, here's John with Lonely Old Night.

0: Night by John Cougar Mellencamp, moving from number 10 to number 8, seventh week in the survey. We're counting down the hottest hits in the USA, and the countdown doesn't stop till we hit the top.
1: Number 7!
0: Well, after three consecutive number 1 hits from the album Make It Big, it looks as though Wham is not going to make it 4 in a row. Last week, they got as high as number 3 with Freedom from Make It Big. This week, that single falls to number 7.

0: as high as number 3 with a song Freedom from the album Make It Big. This week it falls to number 7. This is Casey on American Top 40. Recently, I read a long-distance dedication from a young man in Texas who had come close to committing suicide. Well, coming up is a dedication to him from a listener who thinks he was saved by that person's letter.
1: 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You're heading to the airport, right?
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0: I'm Casey Kasem. Here's the recent number one soul song by Whitney Houston. It's still climbing the pop chart, and it moves from number 9 to number 6 this week. Saving All My Love for You.

22-year-old Whitney Houston was Saving All My Love for You, her second top 40 hit and a recent number one soul song. This week, it moves from number 9 to number 6. This is Casey Kasem on American Top 40 in Hollywood. Now, it's time for our long-distance dedication. 4 weeks ago, we aired a long-distance dedication from a young man in Texas who had considered suicide as a way of solving his problems and ending his loneliness. Well, letters of support and gratitude have been pouring in. The one I'm about to read to you speaks for most of those letters. It's from a listener in Syracuse, New York. Dear Casey, on September 8th, you read a letter from a young man. He requested the song Alone Again Naturally by Gilbert O'Sullivan to all the teenagers who have tried or wanted to try suicide. I feel sorry for him because I feel the same way. I myself have wanted more than once to try suicide, but I guess being a coward has saved my life. A few months ago, I decided I wasn't going to be a coward anymore and would just go through with it. Then Billy Joel released a song called You're Only Human, and it got me thinking maybe I shouldn't give up. Then I heard that long-distance dedication. Now I know that no matter how hard life is, it's always worth living. I'd just like to say thank you to that young man in Texas. And because he was concerned about me and other kids in my situation, could you please play You're Only Human to show that we also care about him? Thank you. The letter is unsigned. Here's your long-distance dedication.

0: Billy Joel with his recent hit, You're Only Human. An anonymous long-distance dedication from Syracuse, New York, to a listener in Arlington, Texas, who touched a lot of people with his letter about suicide. And the countdown continues on American Top 40.
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0: 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Madonna climbed a notch to number 5 with her latest smash. She's now had 8 top 40 hits, and the last 6 have all made the top 5. Here's Madonna with Dress You Up.

Consecutive top five record for Madonna. It's Dress You Up at number five, moving up a notch this week. Now, if we work our way toward the four biggest hits in the land, let's check out the tops of Billboard's other charts. Number one on the soul chart is You Are My Lady by Freddie Jackson. Number one on the dance chart is Be Near Me by ABC. Number one on the country chart is Lost in the 50s Tonight by Ronnie Millsap. And number one on the album chart is Brothers in Arms by Dire Straits. On the pop singles chart, we're up to a song that leaped from number seven to number four. It's the first hit in America for the trio from Norway called Aha. Their song is Take On Me.

0: The group formed in Oslo, Norway back in 1983. They're A-ha and Take On Me at number 4 this week, moving up 3 notches. 3 big ones to number 1 as the countdown continues.
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0: Up 2 notches, a 6-man band from Flint, Michigan, Ready for the World, and Old Sheila.

0: 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Oh.
1: At number three, moving up two notches, that's Ready for the World with a song, Oh Sheila. In the rock era, a lot of hit songs have included the word money in their titles. But money couldn't buy the number one position. That is, until just 2 weeks ago. Details and the cash totals are coming up.
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7: 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It's a song from Mad Max Beyond Thunderdome, and it would go on to win its singer a Grammy for Best Rock Performance. 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
2: Casey Kasem, and these are the hits, the biggest in the USA. It's 3 weeks in a row at number two for Cool in the Gang with a song that all 10 members get credit for writing. Here's Cherish.

Kool and the Gang and Cherish, their third consecutive week at number two. Well, now we're up to the number one song in the USA, and it's the first time in the rock era that a song title with the word money in it has hit that top spot. In the rock era, nine other money songs have made the top 40. There was More Money for You and Me by the Four Preps, Don't Bet Money, Honey by Linda Scott, the hit just titled Money by Barrett Strong, which was also a hit remake by the Kingsmen, a different song called Money by Pink Floyd, For the Love of Money by the OJs, Money Honey by the Bay City Rollers, Take the Money and Run by Steve Miller, Money Changes Everything by Cyndi Lauper, and finally, the closest money had come to number one, the number three smash, She Works Hard for the Money by Donna Summer. But 2 weeks ago, it finally happened. The rock era's 10th money title did it. And this week, that hit is still on top. And who needs it more than someone in dire straits? For the third week in a row, the number one song in the land is Money for Nothing by Dire Straits.

0: the number one song in the USA for the third consecutive week. Money for Nothing by Dire Straits. And there you are, the 40 most popular records in America determined by Billboard magazine for the week ending October 5th, 1985. American Top 40 is produced in Hollywood by ABC Watermark. Our mailing address is American Top 40, Post Office Box 2000, Hollywood, California, zip code 90028. Our executive producer is Tom Rounds, producer Don Bastani, with Merrill Schindler, Matt Wilson, Daryl Morton, Dana Schwartzwalder, Stephen Brand, Elaine Stieglitz, Kevin Cooper, Mike Williams, Stu Jacobs, and Ron Shapiro. I'm Casey Kasem. Join me next week, and again, we'll count down the 40 most popular songs in the USA. Till then, keep your feet on the ground and keep reaching for the stars.
1: 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Special thanks to Kalila Dawkins, Rob Durkee, Pete Battistini, Scott Lakefield, Mike Savage, Michael Cross, Dave Nunez, and of course, the legend where the countdown began, Casey Kasem.
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3: NBC News Radio. I'm Rob Martier. President Trump is telling supporters in Ohio to pretend he's on the ballot in the midterm elections. Trump urged the crowd at Vandalia Butler High School near Dayton to support incumbent Republican Senator John Husted, who's running in a tight race against former Senator Sherrod Brown. It's Trump's first visit to the region since he held a campaign rally in Dayton in March of 2024. The Coast Guard is searching off the coast of Massachusetts for a missing air ambulance. The FAA says it lost contact with the Gulfstream G-100 early this morning and issued a search and rescue alert. The aircraft was carrying six people on a medical evacuation flight from Bermuda to Boston Logan International Airport when it disappeared off the coast of Nantucket. The White Sox shut out the Guardians 3-0 in Game 1 of the ALDS from Progressive Field. Chicago leads the best-of-five series 1-0 and will face Cleveland for Game 2 on Monday. Rob Martier, NBC News Radio.
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3: Mostly clear skies sticking with us overnight tonight. Winds light and variable down to 44 degrees for an overnight low. Sunday, beautiful day out there. Get out and enjoy it if you can. Plenty of sunshine, taking our daytime high up to 73 degrees. Light breeze at times out of the west-northwest into the afternoon. Mostly clear skies Sunday night, down to 44. Heading back to work on Monday, sunny skies, a little cooler. High of 67. I'm meteorologist Jason Laird.
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5: Mostly clear skies sticking with us overnight tonight. Winds light and variable down to 44 degrees for an overnight low. Sunday, beautiful day out there. Get out and enjoy it if you can. Plenty of sunshine, taking our daytime high up to 73 degrees. Light breeze at times out of the west northwest into the afternoon. Mostly clear skies Sunday night, down to 44. Heading back to work on Monday, sunny skies, a little cooler, high of 67. I'm meteorologist Jason Laird.
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You know, I was wondering, you know, if you could keep on, because the force, it's got a lot of power, and it makes me feel like, it makes me feel like

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1: NBC News Radio. I'm Rob Martier. President Trump is telling supporters in Ohio to pretend he's on the ballot in the midterm elections. Trump urged the crowd at Vandalia Butler High School near Dayton to support incumbent Republican Senator John Husted, who's running in a tight race against former Senator Sherrod Brown. Apple said Friday that it plans to change its Mac operating system to make it more obvious when AI agents ask to access data. Apple said some developers were using the full disk access feature in ways that could put users at risk. Apple's move comes after an Inc. magazine technology columnist accused Meta's Muse of reading private messages on his Mac. He said he had not enabled full disk access. The White Sox shut out the Guardians 3-0 in Game 1 of the ALDS from Progressive Field. Chicago leads the best-of-five series 1-0 and will face Cleveland for Game 2 on Monday. Rob Martier, NBC News Radio.
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5: Heading into the later half of our weekend for our Sunday, we're looking at sunny skies, a little more mild temperature-wise, up to 73 for a high, light breeze into the afternoon out of the west-northwest. Pretty clear late into the day and staying mostly clear Sunday night, an overnight low eventually down to 44 degrees, kicking off our work week on Monday. Just a touch cooler under those sunny skies, reaching 67 for a high, clear Monday night, 39. I'm meteorologist Jason Laird.
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5: Heading into the later half of our weekend for our Sunday, we're looking at sunny skies, a little more mild temperature-wise, up to 73 for a high, light breeze into the afternoon out of the west-northwest. Pretty clear late into the day and staying mostly clear Sunday night. An overnight low eventually down to 44 degrees, kicking off our work week on Monday. Just a touch cooler under those sunny skies, reaching 67 for a high. Clear Monday night, 39. I'm meteorologist Jason Laird.
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1: NBC News Radio, I'm Rob Martier. President Trump is telling supporters in Ohio to pretend he's on the ballot in the midterm elections. Trump urged the crowd at Vandalia Butler High School near Dayton to support incumbent Republican Senator John Husted, who's running in a tight race against former Senator Sherrod Brown. It's Trump's first visit to the region since he held a campaign rally in Dayton in March of 2024. Authorities are still searching for a missing air ambulance off the coast of Massachusetts. The FAA said it lost contact with the Gulfstream G-100 early this morning and issued a search and rescue alert. The aircraft was carrying six people on a medical evacuation flight from Bermuda to Boston Logan International Airport when it disappeared off the coast of Nantucket. The Dodgers held off the Braves 5-3 to open the NLDS at Dodger Stadium. The best-of-five series continues Sunday in Los Angeles. Rob Martier, NBC News Radio.
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3: Heading into the later half of our weekend for our Sunday, we're looking at sunny skies, a little more mild temperature-wise, up to 73 for a high, light breeze into the afternoon out of the west-northwest. Pretty clear late into the day and staying mostly clear Sunday night, an overnight low eventually down to 44 degrees, kicking off our work week on Monday. Just a touch cooler under those sunny skies, reaching 67 for a high, clear Monday night, 39. I'm meteorologist Jason Laird.
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3: Heading into the later half of our weekend for our Sunday, we're looking at sunny skies, a little more mild temperature-wise, up to 73 for a high, light breeze into the afternoon out of the west-northwest. Pretty clear late into the day and staying mostly clear Sunday night. An overnight low eventually down to 44 degrees, kicking off our work week on Monday. Just a touch cooler under those sunny skies, reaching 67 for a high. Clear Monday night, 39. I'm meteorologist Jason Laird.
0: 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Like this. And this. 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Like this.

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1: NBC News Radio, I'm Jim Forbes. Authorities are still searching for a missing air ambulance off the coast of Massachusetts. The FAA says it lost contact with the Gulfstream G100 early this morning. And astronomers say they have detected the first ever radio signal from a planet outside the solar system. Rob Martier has more.
2: The discovery traces repeating radio bursts that seem to come from the exoplanet Beta Pictoris b, located 63 light years from Earth. The planet is about 12 times the size of Jupiter and is one of three planets orbiting a young star that is nearly two times the size of the sun. Researchers at the Center for Astrophysics of Harvard and Smithsonian in Cambridge, Massachusetts, said the processes tied to the planet's magnetic field created the radio signal. The researchers noted the reports have not yet completed peer review, which is currently underway and will take the next few months. I'm Rob Martier.
1: And I'm Jim Forbes.
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2: Heading into the later half of our weekend for our Sunday, we're looking at sunny skies, a little more mild temperature-wise, up to 73 for a high, light breeze into the afternoon out of the west-northwest. Pretty clear late into the day and staying mostly clear Sunday night, an overnight low eventually down to 44 degrees, kicking off our work week on Monday. Just a touch cooler under those sunny skies, reaching 67 for a high, clear Monday night, 39. I'm meteorologist Jason Laird.
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4: Heading into the later half of our weekend for our Sunday, we're looking at sunny skies, a little more mild temperature-wise, up to 73 for a high, light breeze into the afternoon out of the west-northwest. Pretty clear late into the day and staying mostly clear Sunday night, an overnight low eventually down to 44 degrees, kicking off our work week on Monday. Just a touch cooler under those sunny skies, reaching 67 for a high. Clear Monday night, 39. I'm meteorologist Jason Laird.
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1: NBC News Radio, I'm Jim Forbes. President Trump is telling supporters in Ohio to pretend he's on the ballot in the midterm elections. Trump urged the crowd near Dayton to support incumbent Republican Senator John Husted, who's running in a tight race against former Senator Sherrod Brown. And the U.S. on Sunday will release a joint statement with 15 other countries describing a shared vision for a golden age of science embracing AI's potential. Rob Martier has more.
2: The announcement is expected in Kyoto, Japan at this year's Science and Technology in Society Forum. The Kyoto vision for a golden age of science encourages research that integrates AI. Michael Kratsios, head of the White House's Office of Science and Technology Policy, led the vision statement. Tech ministers from Japan, Korea, the United Kingdom, and the United Arab Emirates were among the representatives from the other countries that endorsed the statement.
1: I'm Jim Forbes.
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2: Heading into the later half of our weekend for our Sunday, we're looking at sunny skies, a little more mild temperature-wise, up to 73 for a high, light breeze into the afternoon out of the west-northwest. Pretty clear late into the day and staying mostly clear Sunday night, an overnight low eventually down to 44 degrees, kicking off our work week on Monday. Just a touch cooler under those sunny skies, reaching 67 for a high, clear Monday night, 39. I'm meteorologist Jason Laird.
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0: live from Soldier Field. 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
2: Heading into the later half of our weekend for our Sunday, we're looking at sunny skies, a little more mild temperature-wise, up to 73 for a high, light breeze into the afternoon out of the west-northwest. Pretty clear late into the day and staying mostly clear Sunday night, an overnight low eventually down to 44 degrees, kicking off our work week on Monday. Just a touch cooler under those sunny skies, reaching 67 for a high, clear Monday night, 39. I'm meteorologist Jason Laird.
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1: NBC News Radio, I'm Jim Forbes. Later today, the U.S. will release a joint statement with 15 other countries describing a shared vision for a, quote, golden age of science embracing AI's potential. Rob Martier has more.
2: The announcement is expected in Kyoto, Japan at this year's Science and Technology in Society Forum. The Kyoto Vision for a Golden Age of Science encourages research that integrates AI. Michael Kratsios, head of the White House's Office of Science and Technology Policy, led the vision statement. Tech ministers from Japan, Korea, the United Kingdom, and the United Arab Emirates were among the representatives from the other countries that endorsed the statement. I'm Rob Martier.
1: And authorities have found debris from an air ambulance that went missing off the coast of Massachusetts. The FAA says it lost contact with the Gulfstream G100 early Saturday morning and issued a search and rescue alert. I'm Jim Forbes.
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2: Heading into the later half of our weekend for our Sunday, we're looking at sunny skies, a little more mild temperature-wise, up to 73 for a high, light breeze into the afternoon out of the west-northwest. Pretty clear late into the day and staying mostly clear Sunday night, an overnight low eventually down to 44 degrees, kicking off our work week on Monday. Just a touch cooler under those sunny skies, reaching 67 for a high, clear Monday night, 39. I'm meteorologist Jason Laird.
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Like this. And this. She's a man eater. 92.7 WVLI plays the greatest hits of all time. Like this.

0: 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Mike Tamano in the morning with Rob West.
1: Cher's son, Elijah Allman, is facing charges after allegedly acting belligerently at a private school in New Hampshire.
0: 5 to 10.
1: Now, I would like to be his defense attorney. Your Honor, you have to take into consideration that my client, Elijah Allman's parents, were Greg Allman and Cher. And, you know, his mother, Cher, she was a gypsy, a tramp, and a thief. And then the judge would say, what about his father? He's no angel either.
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3: Heading into the later half of our weekend for our Sunday, we're looking at sunny skies, a little more mild temperature-wise, up to 73 for a high, light breeze into the afternoon out of the west-northwest. Pretty clear late into the day and staying mostly clear Sunday night. An overnight low eventually down to 44 degrees, kicking off our work week on Monday. Just a touch cooler under those sunny skies, reaching 67 for a high. Clear Monday night, 39. I'm meteorologist Jason Laird.
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1: NBC News Radio, I'm Jim Forbes. President Trump is telling supporters in Ohio to pretend he's on the ballot in the midterm elections. Trump gave a rally Saturday at a high school near Dayton to support incumbent Republican Senator John Husted, who's running in a tight race against former Senator Sherrod Brown. And Tennessee Governor Bill Lee said Saturday prison commissioner Frank Strotter will resign after overseeing the failed execution of Krista Pike. Lisa Carton has more.
2: Strotter is expected to leave later this month. His departure will come after he oversaw Tennessee's second failed attempt at lethal injection this year and amid bipartisan calls for his resignation. All remaining executions in the state have been paused. Strotter said his agency had carried out its responsibilities in accordance with established protocol and framed his resignation as being in the best interest of Tennesseans. I'm Lisa Carton.
1: And I'm Jim Forbes.
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2: Heading into the later half of our weekend for our Sunday, we're looking at sunny skies, a little more mild temperature-wise, up to 73 for a high, light breeze into the afternoon out of the west-northwest. Pretty clear late into the day and staying mostly clear Sunday night, an overnight low eventually down to 44 degrees, kicking off our work week on Monday. Just a touch cooler under those sunny skies, reaching 67 for a high, clear Monday night, 39. I'm meteorologist Jason Laird.
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3: Heading into the later half of our weekend for our Sunday, we're looking at sunny skies, a little more mild temperature-wise, up to 73 for a high, light breeze into the afternoon out of the west-northwest. Pretty clear late into the day and staying mostly clear Sunday night, an overnight low eventually down to 44 degrees, kicking off our work week on Monday. Just a touch cooler under those sunny skies, reaching 67 for a high, clear Monday night, 39. I'm meteorologist Jason Laird.
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1: NBC News Radio, I'm Jim Forbes. President Trump says the U.S. government is sending $90 checks to over 20 million senior citizens to help with Medicare costs. Trump posted on social media Friday that the money would come from the Medicare Improvement Fund. A White House fact sheet said eligible seniors will receive the money by direct deposit in early October, and others will get a mailed check. Trump added that the Medicare checks would not interfere with his campaign promise to offer a $5,000 Trump dividend if Republicans retain control of the House and Senate. And a new poll suggests Democrats are gaining the lead in the upcoming elections to control the Senate. Poll results released Saturday by the New York Times show Democrats pulling ahead in five Republican states. The poll shows Democratic candidates leading in Texas, Alaska, Ohio, Iowa, and Kansas. I'm Jim Forbes.
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3: Sunny skies taking us through our Sunday, pushing our daytime high up to 73 degrees. Winds light and variable at times out of the northwest. Clear late into the day and staying mostly clear overnight tonight, down to 44 degrees for an overnight low. Light breeze continuing out of the north-northwest. And heading back to work on our Monday, plenty of sunshine. That's going to take our daytime high to 68 degrees, so staying just a touch cooler throughout the region. I'm meteorologist Jason Lair.
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2: Sunny skies taking us through our Sunday, pushing our daytime high up to 73 degrees. Winds light and variable at times out of the northwest. Clear late into the day and staying mostly clear overnight tonight, down to 44 degrees for an overnight low. Light breeze continuing out of the north-northwest. And heading back to work on our Monday, plenty of sunshine. That's going to take our daytime high to 68 degrees, so staying just a touch cooler throughout the region. I'm meteorologist Jason Laird.
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1: NBC News Radio, I'm Jennifer Kuiper. President Trump says Iran has virtually given up any plans for a nuclear weapon. Before departing the White House for Ohio yesterday, Trump claimed that Iran has been decimated in the ongoing conflict. His comments come days after he said it's time for Iran to either accept a fair deal or cease to exist. Reports say a Marine Expeditionary Unit and the USS Theodore Roosevelt are heading to the region. The U.S. releases a joint statement with 15 other countries describing a shared vision for a golden age of science.
2: The Kyoto Vision encourages research that integrates AI. Michael Kratsios, head of the White House's Office of Science and Technology Policy, led the vision statement. Tech ministers from Japan, Korea, the United Kingdom, and the United Arab Emirates were among the representatives from the other countries that endorsed the statement. I'm Rob Martier.
1: Six people are still missing after a medical plane traveling from Bermuda to Boston Logan Airport plunged into the ocean near Nantucket, Massachusetts. I'm Jennifer Kuiper, NBC News Radio.
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4: Sunny skies taking us through our Sunday, pushing our daytime high up to 73 degrees. Winds light and variable at times out of the northwest. Clear late into the day and staying mostly clear overnight tonight, down to 44 degrees for an overnight low. Light breeze continuing out of the north-northwest. And heading back to work on our Monday, plenty of sunshine. That's going to take our daytime high to 68 degrees, so staying just a touch cooler throughout the region. I'm meteorologist Jason Laird.
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8: Sunny skies taking us through our Sunday, pushing our daytime high up to 73 degrees. Winds light and variable at times out of the northwest. Clear late into the day and staying mostly clear overnight. Tonight down to 44 degrees for an overnight low. Light breeze continuing out of the north-northwest. And heading back to work on our Monday, plenty of sunshine. That's going to take our daytime high to 68 degrees, so staying just a touch cooler throughout the region. I'm meteorologist Jason Laird.
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1: NBC News Radio, I'm Jennifer Kuiper. The U.S. Supreme Court is expected to hear several high-profile cases in its new term when it reconvenes tomorrow.
2: The High Court will reconvene for a new nine-month term and is expected to consider whether laws that ban semi-automatic rifles violate the Second Amendment, as well as the legality of voting laws that require proof of citizenship. The justices will also decide how much authority parents have over children who identify as transgender and if lawmakers can sue oil companies for their role in climate change. I'm Lisa Carton.
1: Global tech policymakers from Japan, the U.K., and the U.S. agree to embrace AI and science at this year's Science and Technology in Society Forum in Japan. A leader on OpenAI safety systems team has resigned. David Robinson writes in The Atlantic that OpenAI's unimpeded optimism has created a dangerous environment for the technology. I'm Jennifer Kuiper, NBC News Radio.
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3: Sunny skies taking us through our Sunday, pushing our daytime high up to 73 degrees. Winds light and variable at times out of the northwest. Clear late into the day and staying mostly clear overnight tonight, down to 44 degrees for an overnight low. Light breeze continuing out of the north-northwest. And heading back to work on our Monday, plenty of sunshine. That's going to take our daytime high to 68 degrees, so staying just a touch cooler throughout the region. I'm meteorologist Jason Laird.
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6: Sunny skies taking us through our Sunday, pushing our daytime high up to 73 degrees. Winds light and variable at times out of the northwest. Clear late into the day and staying mostly clear overnight tonight, down to 44 degrees for an overnight low. Light breeze continuing out of the north-northwest. And heading back to work on our Monday, plenty of sunshine. That's going to take our daytime high to 68 degrees, so staying just a touch cooler throughout the region. I'm meteorologist Jason Laird.
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1: NBC News Radio, I'm Jennifer Kuiper. The president of Cornell University says the school will examine the role of fraternities on campus following the recent rape allegations that have made national headlines. A civil suit was filed last month by a woman who claims she was drugged and raped in 2024 by several members of a frat at the Ivy League school. The lawsuit claims the school failed to adequately punish some of the frat members who all deny wrongdoing. President Trump says the U.S. government is sending $90 checks to over 20 million senior citizens to help with Medicare costs. Jim Forbes reports.
2: In a Truth Social post, Trump said Friday the funds would come from the Medicare Improvement Fund. A White House fact sheet said the payments will be $90 per person and will go to over 20 million Medicare Part B enrollees.
1: A company called Robot Entertainment Combat recently hosted a fight between a robot and a human and says it received a cease and desist letter from the California State Athletic Commission. Jennifer Kuiper, NBC News Radio.
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5: 92.7 WVLI weather for the Kankakee River Valley.
6: Sunny skies taking us through our Sunday, pushing our daytime high up to 73 degrees. Winds light and variable at times out of the northwest. Clear late into the day and staying mostly clear overnight tonight, down to 44 degrees for an overnight low. Light breeze continuing out of the north-northwest. And heading back to work on our Monday, plenty of sunshine. That's going to take our daytime high to 68 degrees, so staying just a touch cooler throughout the region. I'm meteorologist Jason Laird.
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3: 92.7 WVLI weather for the Kankakee River Valley.
4: Sunny skies taking us through our Sunday, pushing our daytime high up to 73 degrees. Winds light and variable at times out of the northwest. Clear late into the day and staying mostly clear overnight tonight, down to 44 degrees for an overnight low. Light breeze continuing out of the north-northwest. And heading back to work on our Monday, plenty of sunshine. That's going to take our daytime high to 68 degrees, so staying just a touch cooler throughout the region. I'm meteorologist Jason Laird.
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3: He had the biggest heart of any man I've met to this day. He was a giving, loving, caring human being.
4: I was raised by my auntie. My father and my mother split when I was about four. I spent some time with mother up till about four. Then my father split. He was a merchant seaman, you know, you can imagine, and it was 1940s, yes, in the war and all that. And he left, and I was brought up by an auntie. And then when I was 16, I re-established a relationship with my mother for about 4 years. She taught me music. She first of all taught me the banjo, and from that I progressed to guitar.
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7: Happy birthday, John. The world is wiser today.

0: John Lennon with a track from the follow-up to Double Fantasy, the posthumous Milk and Honey album, and Nobody Told Me. The song was originally intended for Ringo to sing on his Stop and Smell the Roses album in 1981. As we launch into another edition of Beatle Brunch, a celebration of the greatest group in rock history, featuring the Beatles on stage, backstage, and in the studio. And did you know you have a digital studio that holds hundreds of Beatle Brunch programs going back to 1992? 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I'm Joe Johnson. John did more in his 40 short years than most who live to be 100 can only dream of accomplishing. He'd conquered the world by the time he was 24, scored 20 number one songs with the Beatles, then went on an eternal mission for peace that continues to this day. John was a husband, a father, an activist, a painter, and a poet, who in his final years just wanted to live in the greatest city in the world and occasionally make music, which he did with great acclaim when Double Fantasy was released just 3 weeks before his death. John's spirit still occupies New York in the park's Strawberry Fields, just a few yards from the Dakota, where he spent his final years. The Imagine Mosaic plays host to guitars, flowers, and fans continuously. Today we'll spotlight John a few days before his birthday with mostly the solo Lennon. Plus, we'll hear some clips from an appearance on Howard Cosell's excellent radio show in 1974 called Speaking of Everything. But we pick up with a clip from the Smith tapes, John telling Howard one of the reasons the Beatles broke up, because they felt they were no longer making good live music.
1: Musically, we weren't as together as some of the earlier years, and that's what we all miss. You know, if you sit down with any of us, George, Ringo, Paul was here last week, anytime we talk about the past at all, it's always pre-making it. George, we always talk about the Cavern and the dance halls in Liverpool, because that's when we were really hot musically, and Hamburg. And we never talk about after that, because the music, to us, stopped existing. Live music stopped existing once we left the dance halls and moved into theatres, which where you had to do a show that only lasted 20 minutes, where up till then we'd been doing an hour or two. You know, suddenly everything had to be done in 20 minutes. Then in 20 minutes you had to do all your hits. And then you do two shows a night because the theatre only held 3,000 people. And that started killing the live music. And that's the times we talk about are the times, as I was saying before, we made it. Because that's when we were making good live music, you know.
2: And we'd like to carry on with a number by an American group called The Miracles. It's called You've Really Got a Hold on Me.

0: very much, Scott.
1: John on the lead with the Beatles, live in Sweden, October 30th, 1963, with You've Really Got a Hold on Me. It was on the way home from this concert in Sweden that showman Ed Sullivan saw the shrieking crowds at the London airport and immediately had the idea to book them on his show, Sight Unseen. Okay, time for our next guest. Paul?
2: Hello, this is Paul McCartney.
3: Celebrating John's birthday. Happy birthday, John. We miss you, baby. I miss you. Remember the beautiful times when we met, we worked on songs, all the great things we did through the years, and, but here we are. It's great, it's beautiful, it's good vibrations, beautiful boy, beautiful memories for all of us, and may your spirits rest in peace in the universe. Happy

0: Paul McCartney doing his live rendition of the ultimate party song, Birthday. Paul first brought that song to the stage on his 1989-90 Tripping the Live Fantastic Tour. Then in 2018, it was a key track on the Beatles' White Album Remix Remasters. I'm Joe Johnson. This is Beatle Brunch for John's birthday this week. Coming up, Yoko was instrumental in putting out the Lennon stripped down mixes in 2010.
1: Because especially in John's case, his voice was incredible. And I just wanted to push it up a bit.
0: We'll play a stripped-down mix for you, and also coming up, what John does for up-and-coming fans when the Beatle Brunch Radio Network returns in a moment.
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9: Sunny skies taking us through our Sunday, pushing our daytime high up to 73 degrees. Winds light and variable at times out of the northwest. Clear late into the day and staying mostly clear overnight tonight, down to 44 degrees for an overnight low. Light breeze continuing out of the north-northwest. And heading back to work on our Monday, plenty of sunshine. That's going to take our daytime high to 68 degrees, so staying just a touch cooler throughout the region. I'm meteorologist Jason Laird.
3: I always had this dream of meeting an artist woman, you know, that I would fall in love with and all that, even from art school, you know. And then we met and we were talking and that, and then I don't know how it happened. You just realised that she knew everything I knew and more, probably, and that it was coming out of a woman's head, you know. It just sort of bowled me over, you know.
0: John's dream came true when in 1966 he was invited to an art symposium put together by an avant-garde artist from Japan. John was married at the time to Cynthia, but when he went and met Yoko, they seemed to hit it off in a most creative way. Now, since John's death in 1980, Yoko with son Sean have treated his back catalog with respect, releasing Lennon Acoustic, the Lennon Anthology, the box set, the various albums reissued with bonus tracks, and one of my favorites, the stripped-down Double Fantasy. Here's why Yoko liked it.
1: Nowadays, bands are doing strip-downs. And I thought, oh, that's right up my alley, because, you know, in 70s and 80s, around that time, people like the in the music world had the tracks very, very heavy, and then the voice just sort of lower the voice, like the voice was coming from far away or something. And I thought that was silly, because especially in John's case, his voice was incredible, and I just wanted to push it up a bit. And John would come back from the bathroom or something. Ah, you pushed up, because he was not very proud of his voice. Can you imagine? It was the best voice in the world.
10: Where are we going, fellas? Two, three, four.

Hi, this is Ruth from St. Joseph, Michigan. I really don't remember how, but I know my mom would play oldies but goodies, as she called them. So somehow I just loved the Beatles. Ever since I was in high school and the anthology had come out, I was always drawn to John because of how he carried himself and his activism. You know, I feel the world was robbed of all he could have done. You know, I mostly knew Imagine, and that made me want to know more of his solo albums. So I really fell in love with the songs A Woman and Mind Games and Jealous Guy, you know, just to name a few.

0: There it is, Make Love, Not War, the original title of Mind Games, recently remixed by Sean Ono Lennon, and we heard the 2010 stripped-down mix of Woman from Double Fantasy. I'm Joe Johnson, this is Beatle Brunch for John's birthday this week. Coming up, the track on Double Fantasy that took him right back to his pre-Beatles days.
1: I went right back to my roots. All the time we were doing it, I was calling it Elvis Orbison.
0: When the Beatle Brunch Radio Network returns in a moment... 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
11: When I was 16, I re-established a relationship with my mother for about 4 years. She taught me music. She first of all taught me the banjo, and from that I progressed to guitar.

0: Paul met me the first day I did Bebopalula live on stage. And we met and we talked after the show. And I turned around to him right then on first meeting and said, do you want to join the group?
1: The real story about Lucy in the Sky with Diamonds was I showed up at John's house one day and he said to me, look at this great drawing Julian's just done.
2: All we were saying was give peace a chance, not we have any formula or communism or socialism.

0: I'm Joe Johnson, back with some tributes from Ringo and George to their old pal, John.
1: You know, we grew up together. We, from the age of about, maybe I was about 13 when I first met him. He was a tough guy, you know, he wanted to do something different, and likewise so did I and Paul. So we gained strength from each other, really, like that. He was always the noisy one, or the, you know, the cheeky one, the pushy one. He'd be a bit more outspoken than the others. And at the same time, I think that was important. You know, we had all those elements, John being, you know, a bit upmarket with the intellectuals, and Paul being cute, and, you know, Ringo being cuddly, and I was the quiet one.

He had the biggest heart of any man I've met to this day. He was a giving, loving, caring human being. He was crazy as well some days, but guy would give you his heart, you know. That was beautiful.

0: Ringo Starr singing and drumming along with Paul on bass, and a tribute to Here Comes the Sun in the string section tips the hat to George Harrison on the final, we think, mix of Grow Old With Me. Producer Jack Douglas had a cassette of John Lennon's, where on it he had said that Ringo should record Grow Old With Me, a song John had written. He said that just before he hit the record button.
1: John is on the front saying, "Oh, that would be good for Richard Starkey. That would be great for you, Ringo."
0: I'm Joe Johnson, and this is Beatle Brunch for John's birthday. Coming up for Mind Games, an excellent bio on John in 1980 from Kenneth Womack. And two killer bees meet, a legendary broadcaster and a world-famous Beatle, when the Beatle Brunch Radio Network returns in a moment. 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
4: Sunny skies taking us through our Sunday, pushing our daytime high up to 73 degrees. Winds light and variable at times out of the northwest. Clear late into the day and staying mostly clear overnight tonight, down to 44 degrees for an overnight low. Light breeze continuing out of the north-northwest. And heading back to work on our Monday, plenty of sunshine. That's going to take our daytime high to 68 degrees, so staying just a touch cooler throughout the region. I'm meteorologist Jason Laird.
5: For all of you across the country here with me now, of the original Beatles, Mr. John Lennon.
6: Hello,
5: John.
6: Howard.
5: Nice to see you, John.
6: Want to move that up just a little closer. How are you?
5: What's been your view of this American professional football scene?
6: It's an amazing event and sight. It makes rock concerts look like tea parties. But I must say, the first thing I heard when I got in was I'm playing a Beatles tune yesterday, which cheered me up no end. I've been trying to follow the game, but I couldn't understand why half the team was off and half the team was on.
5: Well, we can't explain that to you now, but what's your general impression of the game as compared with A, rugby, and B, soccer football?
7: In Los Angeles, December 1974, John Lennon stops by the TV booth for Monday Night Football to speak with Howard Cosell. He was also a guest on Howard's ABC radio show called Speaking of Everything, October 6th, 1974. And coming up, we'll close out today's show with some prophetic words from John on that show. But first, John's other passion, besides football, peace in the world. Something we need as much today as we did in 1969, when John thought it would solve most of our problems.
8: All we were saying was give peace a chance. Not we have any formula or communism or socialism will answer it or any ism could answer it. We didn't have a format or we couldn't give you a plan. But just consider the idea of not having this war. Just consider it. So that's what we, in a nutshell, we were saying. So we recorded it in the bedroom of the Montreal Hilton or whatever hotel we were in.
9: On an 8-track machine, which you had brought out to the room, I gather.
8: Up to the room, yeah, and there was like Tommy Smothers and Tim Leary and Dick Gregory and old people sort of clapping along and singing on the chorus. And if you hear the record, it's funny, actually, because my rhythm senses have always been a bit wild. And halfway through it, I got on the on-beat instead of the back-beat, and it was hard because all there was non-musicians playing along with us. So I had to put a lot of tape echo to double up the beat to keep a steady beat right through the whole record so it goes boom-boom. Boom, boom, instead of bat, bat.
10: It's a bed in, folks.
11: I think they might think I'm going to hot up the revolution. You know, I want to cool it down.
10: If we make people laugh, that's enough. Happiness is a good vibe for peace.
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0: John and Yoko's Give Peace the Chance, recorded during their week-long bed-in for peace in Montreal. This take, recorded May 31st, 1969, can be found on the Gimme Some Truth, The Ultimate Mixes. Now it's time for our Mind Games contest, where you can win the book, John Lennon 1980, The Last Days in the Life, by Kenneth Womack. Here's the question. What song did John write where he thought Ringo would be the perfect voice for it? Answer Mind Games in the community section of BrunchRadio.com. 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We close out with John and Howard Cosell digging deep into John's meaning of being there and here, for that matter, and for our enjoyment as well. I'm Joe Johnson. Hope you enjoyed the show. I'll see you next week on the Beatle Brunch Radio Network, listening with our worldwide radio audience.
1: All right, so you're not now involved with what you earlier termed a refinement and a re-refinement. What then can be your new contributions to the musical culture?
2: I think my greatest pleasure is writing a song, words and lyrics, that will last longer than a couple of years. And if I get one out of 20 or 30 songs that anybody could sing, from Frank Sinatra to Tiny Tim, then that's my greatest feeling, is to do one a piece of work like that. And that happens rarely.
1: It happened in the case of the Beatles.
2: Yes, we got a few out, and I've done a few myself since we split up. Songs that'll outlive me, probably. And that gives me my greatest pleasure, and therefore the musical style doesn't matter. The basic thing is still the song itself.

0: Well, I had a vision when I was 12, and I saw a man on a flaming pie, and he said, "You are Beatles with an A," and we are.
1: Love, love me do. You know I love you.
2: I started out to do rock and roll because I absolutely liked doing it.
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1: Bob Joyce, a musician and pastor in Arkansas. People are telling me that he's that he's actually Elvis. Wouldn't it be neat if Elvis did have his own church? I said, brethren, brothers and sisters, we ran out of communion wafers today, but we got a mess of peanut butter and banana sandwiches. Moses, going through Egypt, baby.
2: Yeah.
1: Came across a hunk of burning bush. 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

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And this. And this. 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

92.7 WVLI plays the greatest hits of all time, like this. You're as cold as ice. You're willing to sacrifice our love. And this. Oh, give me the beat, boys, and free my soul. I wanna get lost in your rock and roll and drift away. And this. 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

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What do you build me up, buttercup, baby, just to let me down? And this. I like that old-time rock and roll. And this. 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

0: Bob Joyce, a musician and pastor in Arkansas. People are telling me that he's actually Elvis. Wouldn't it be neat if Elvis did have his own church? I said, brethren, brothers and sisters, we ran out of communion wafers today, but we got a mess of peanut butter and banana sandwiches. Moses, going through Egypt, baby.
1: Yeah.
0: Came across a hunk of burning bush. Yeah.
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What do you build me up, buttercup, baby, just to let me down? And this. I like that old time of rock and roll. 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
1: Bob Joyce, a musician and pastor in Arkansas. People are telling me that he's that he's actually Elvis. Wouldn't it be neat if Elvis did have his own church? I said, brethren, brothers and sisters, we ran out of communion wafers today, but we got a mess of peanut butter and banana sandwiches. Moses, going through Egypt, baby.
2: Yeah.
1: Came across a hunk of burning bush. 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
1: NBC News Radio, I'm Lisa Carton. The search continues for six missing passengers in the crash of a medical evacuation jet off the coast of Massachusetts. In a morning update, Coast Guard officials declined to speculate on what caused the crash. Captain John McTamney.
2: We're using all available assets of different types, fixed-wing aircraft, rotary wing aircraft, boats, cutters. It is a rather large area to search, but we have sufficient assets where we are saturating the area, hoping to find those survivors.
1: They confirmed they found a debris field last night in the waters near Nantucket. The Canadian registered Latitude Air ambulance jet was carrying a crew of four and two patients from Bermuda to Boston Logan International Airport when it disappeared. Krista Pike's attorney says Tennessee's governor should commute Pike's death sentence to a life sentence after the failed execution. Stephen Farrell made the call on CNN's State of the Union, saying she's endured what he calls a torturous attempt at executing her. Lisa Carton, NBC News Radio.
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92.7 WVLI. If you are just joining me, my name is Jeff Witte, and I will be here for the next couple of hours with you. Let's get things started with some Night Moves and Bob Seger here on 92.7 WVLI.

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2: We'll hang on to the mostly clear skies overnight tonight, eventually down to 44 degrees for an overnight low. It's a little bite in the air there and a light breeze out of the north-northwest. Into Monday, kicking off that work week, sunny skies, just a touch cooler, 68 for a daytime high. Winds light and variable out of the north. A clear afternoon on tap, and Monday night staying clear as well, down to 40. Into Tuesday, up a couple of degrees under those sunny skies, reaching 70. I'm meteorologist Jason Laird.
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You share it with movie actress Alicia Silverstone, who is 49. You also share it with actress Susan Sarandon, who is 79 today. And you share it with movie Moses, that's right, Charlton Heston, born on this date in 1923. If today is your birthday, happy birthday from 92.7 WVLI.

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0: 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Mike Tamano in the morning with Rob West.
1: Carlos is a 26-year-old young man from Chicago. 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
7: 92.7 WVLI weather for the Kankakee River Valley.
8: We'll hang on to the mostly clear skies overnight tonight, eventually down to 44 degrees for an overnight low. It's a little bite in the air there and a light breeze out of the north-northwest. Into Monday, kicking off that work week, sunny skies, just a touch cooler, 68 for a daytime high. Winds light and variable out of the north. A clear afternoon on tap, and Monday night staying clear as well, down to 40. Into Tuesday, up a couple of degrees under those sunny skies, reaching 70. I'm meteorologist Jason Laird.
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1: NBC News Radio, I'm Rob Bartier. Officials believe the Fly Dubai co-pilot accused of stabbing his captain and trying to seize control of an Israel-bound plane acted alone. NBC News reports U.S. officials briefed on the investigation and a former Israeli security official say the accused was a lone actor. An intense search is underway for six people missing in the crash of a medical evacuation jet off the coast of Massachusetts. Rear Admiral Matt Lake said crews located a debris field associated with the missing aircraft in the waters near Nantucket. Research shows having some walnuts at dinner time could improve your sleep. A small study found that people who ate 40 grams of walnuts with dinner for 8 weeks slept better and were less drowsy during the day. Walnuts contain melatonin, a hormone that regulates sleep, and tryptophan, a chemical the body uses to create melatonin. Rob Bartier, NBC News Radio.
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5: We'll hang on to the mostly clear skies overnight tonight, eventually down to 44 degrees for an overnight low. So a little bite in the air there and a light breeze out of the north-northwest. Into Monday, kicking off that work week, sunny skies, just a touch cooler, 68 for a daytime high. Winds light and variable out of the north. A clear afternoon on tap, and Monday night staying clear as well, down to 40. Into Tuesday, up a couple of degrees under those sunny skies, reaching 70. I'm meteorologist Jason Laird.
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It's 80s South of 80 with Bill Dyke, Monday through Friday, an hour of your favorites from that decade. My name is Jeff Witte. I want to say thank you for tagging along with me here for the last couple of hours here on 92.7 WVLI, the greatest hits of all time.

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6: We'll hang on to the mostly clear skies overnight tonight, eventually down to 44 degrees for an overnight low. So a little bite in the air there and a light breeze out of the north-northwest. Into Monday, kicking off that work week, sunny skies, just a touch cooler, 68 for a daytime high. Winds light and variable out of the north. A clear afternoon on tap, and Monday night staying clear as well, down to 40. Into Tuesday, up a couple of degrees under those sunny skies, reaching 70. I'm meteorologist Jason Laird.
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Tonight's theme is Hidden Gems and Familiar Friends. 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

Well, what a better invitation to the evening than a song like this, Bing Crosby. Let's get started. I Feel a Song coming on 92.7.

Well, good Sunday night to you. The Chicago Bears continuing their winning streak today. It was fun to see another quarterback. So it appears where our offense is off and running. But tonight, this is the Great American Songbook here at 92.7. Last Sunday, we put the guitar in the spotlight. And here's another reason to keep listening for it. A terrific guitar solo in Cheryl Benteen's You'd Be So Nice to Come Home To. 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